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1: And to conclude this evening's soirée, it's a song maybe some of you, like my old friends Cohen and Massa, who go back many years with me, will be familiar with. 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